were swinging. And I stood beside that Sunday school. I listened to the songs they were singing.

0: every situation,
1: knowing when to freeze, when to run. And regret is just a memory written on my brow.
0: Ain't nothing I can do about it now. Got a wild and a restless spirit,
1: got my prize for every deed. See the fire of a woman's scorn,

light on the inside. With God's sunlight shining on you, may your heart glow with warmth, like a turf fire that welcomes friends and strangers alike. May the light of

0: Elvis Presley there with It's a Matter of Time, starting my program off this afternoon of Carolyn's Bygone Classics with Elvis Presley. And the time is now 10 minutes past 2 p.m. Here's a word from our sponsors.
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A great song there from Ireland's Nathan Carter, and a song co-written by Hal Ketchum and Alan Anderson. Tonight We Might Just Fall in Love Again. Here's Johnny Paycheck. Don't Tell My Wife.

0: Certainly a bygone classic there from Jack Scott and Burning Bridges. And the time on 2CBD FM is 40 minutes past 3pm. We'll have a word from our sponsors. Then we'll be heading back to Westlife, and that's where you find love. Coming up shortly.
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Just love that song, written by Marty Roberts, being sung by Ireland's Tony Kerr, and Fly, Butterfly, Fly. Heading back to a country song, being sung by Ray Sanders, co-written by Farron Young with Roger Miller, A World So Full of Love.

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Well, I knew that snake was my own sweet dad from a worn-out picture that my mother'd had. And I knew that scar on his cheek and his evil eye. He was big and bent and gray and old, and I looked at him and my blood ran cold. And I said, my name is Sue, how do you do?

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I tell you, I've fought tougher men, but I really can't remember when. He kicked like a mule and he bit like a crocodile. I heard him laugh and then I heard him cussing. He went for his gun and I pulled mine first. He stood there looking at me and I saw him smile. He said, son, this world is rough, and if a man's gonna make it, he's gotta be tough. And I know I wouldn't be there to help you along. So I give you that name and I said goodbye. I knew you'd have to get tough or die. And it's that name that helped to make you strong. Yeah. He said, now you just fought one hell of a fight, and I know you hate me and you got the right to kill me now, and I wouldn't blame you if you do. But you ought to thank me before I die for the gravel in your guts and the spit in the eye, 'cause I'm the that named you Sue.

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And if I ever have a son, I think I'm gonna name him Bill or George, anything but Sue. I still ain't that man.

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My heart is jumping, you started something with them knives. You'd better watch out, little brown eyes, if you're wise. Sparkle, bubble, get you in a lot of trouble.

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Thank you all for tuning in on this nice and mild autumn morning, 8.2 degrees at the moment. That was Julie Penanders, Me and Moonlight, song written by Ernie Constance. And the park run's on this morning up at the Standing Stones, the highest park run in Australia, apparently. It's on at 8 a.m. at the Standing Stones, 37 Watch and Drive in Glenelis. And this afternoon at the Chapel Theatre, 1:45, Sheep Detectives. 6 p.m., Devil Wears Prada 2. And at 4 p.m., Billy Eilish 3D. That's on the day at the Chapel Theatre Arts Council. Children and concession $12, adults $6. Good morning to the gang out at Rangers Valley. Cole Wilson and the Tumbleweeds on the plains way out there.

many ways. The Gills, the Woods, the Crawfords, the Youngs and many more. But things are not the same now. Those days have gone.

22 minutes past 7 on 2CBD Voice of the Highlands. Good morning to you, Helen and Margaret. This one's for you. Bridie Gallagher, 40 Shades of Green.

old, he's just about through. Walking down the street on a windy day, I met a young thing with a swinging sway. Along come a puff of wind blowing pretty stout. What happened next? It'd make your eyes pop out. I'm getting young.

minutes to nine, and thanks to the music there, Cole. Lovely song, isn't it? Ian B. McLeod. Now another song written by Ken Robinson. My Blue Mountain Home.

25 minutes past 9 a.m. and the Fortunes there with Funny How Love Can Be. And another song now from Jack Scott, and this song is a classic song, My True Love.

Patsy Cline there, and just a closer walk with thee, and playing that song in memory of Joyce, who was a special friend of mine. And she was friends with a gentleman that I've known most of my life, a gentleman that lived here in town. His name was Joe, and Joe and his wife Carmen were actually friends with my grandparents, Nana and Pop Jones, in Newcastle. So I met Joyce when I came back to live in Glen Innes 30-something years ago, and through Joe. So thinking of Joyce, a special friend of mine. She was an avid listener on 2CPD-FM and would quite often ring me up and say, "I'm listening," and I would play a song for her. 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Welcome to the 60s for my program today. We'll head over now to a classic song from Terry Stafford from my CD, A Golden Classic Edition. And here we go with Suspicion, sounding like Elvis Presley with this one.